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1: Hey Germany, this is Benson Boone, and you're listening to my new single, The Time of My Life, on your favorite radio station.
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1: 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That's when I knew that your heart was scarring. 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Like, wait, babe, let me.

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They say the holy water's watered down, and this town's lost its faith. 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
1: 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You only live once. 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